0: Musique, culture,
1: information.
0: Restez curieux
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2: Now if you ever feel like you've been left out, left over, or left behind.

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Matilda's come back to me. Charlie, don't want another beer. Tonight I'm gonna drink my tears. Matilda's come back to me. Go ask the maid if she heard what I said. Tell her to change the sheets on the bed. Matilda's come back to me. Fellas, don't leave me tonight. Tonight I'm going back to fight. Wretched Matilda's inside. My heart, stop beating so. Just make as if you didn't know. Matilda's come back to me. My heart, I don't want you to say she's lovelier than when she went away. Matilda, come back to me. My heart, stop being overjoyed. Remember you were once destroyed by Matilda, who's come back to me. Fellas, please don't go away. Tell me that I mustn't stay. Matilda's coming back today. My hands just start to shake again when you remember all the pain. Matilda's come back to me. You wanna beat her black and blue, but don't you do it, I beg of you. Matilda.

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0: Sometimes I wonder what I'm gonna do, but there ain't no cure for

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0: Sometimes I wonder what I'm gonna do, but there ain't no cure for the summertime blues.

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1: 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I've been working on this real quick. I brought these from home. Check this out. I might drop.
2: Fell backwards in my head. And then I woke up the next day and I like eating eggs. 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

0: 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How to make it in a world that doesn't want you to. Succeeding has become a little optimistic. 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It's calculated, simulated. 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
1: What's your story?

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1: For every lesson I teach is a blessing, though you have to go to college to inherit knowledge, y'all.

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Slaves to the waves, they ride the tide. No entries, why they die.

0: 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They are for us. See? Come in, you. Come in, you.
1: This is Dub Revolution.